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The Battle of Cricketing Giants. 32 teams from North Kashmir with one goal to lift the trophy. Mark your calendar for this knockout T20 Cricket Cup. 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